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Brought to you by Kalfas and Nachman, accident injury attorneys. 888-HURT-LINE.

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All of it.

We've been taught our whole lives to avoid peer pressure. But just so you know, everyone else is already listening to US 106.1.

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All of it.

0: closing in on me. I see them everywhere together. It's hitting a little too close to home. She's so far gone, but she didn't go far. She was over me before the grass.
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7: Hey, everybody. Welcome to Tuesday's show. 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
8: Morning.
7: We're going to do Giving Tuesday next. And just get it out of the way.
4: Yeah, that's good.
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7: It's positive.
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7: Yeah. 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
4: Feel inspired.
7: I'm going to do it this week, and then we'll debate if I'm going to do it next week. Yeah. It's running me ragged a little bit. But we'll do that. We have a big show. Tori Kelly coming up, too, in a little bit. She's Mina in the Sing movies, The Elephant. So we got a good Tuesday show. Glad everybody's here. Let's get started.
9: Yeah. 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

And I know it starts with hello, and the next thing you know, you try to be nice, and some guy's getting too close, trying to pick you up, trying to get you to run. And I'm sure one of your friends is about to come over here, 'cause she's supposed to

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2: 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But now he's really upset with the Price is Right over

Waylon Jennings with the theme from Dukes of Hazzard on US 106.1. Oh man, my first crush hands down was Daisy Duke. And I remember we had my best friend Matt Dozier and I lived in Kempsville over in Acredale, and we'd wait for the bus in my grandparents' driveway, and we had every one of the plastic versions of General Lee and and we would just wreck those cars in the gravel on the driveway while we were waiting for the bus to pick us up to take us to Kempsville Elementary School. Man, those were the good old days. All right, here's Zach Bryan, Something in the Orange, that's Six String Lunch on US 106.1.

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